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You did your hair up like you were famous, even though it's only church where we were going. Now, Sunday mornings I just sleep in.

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1: Hier hoor je non-stop al je favoriete Q-hits.
2: I look up from the ground to see your sad and teary eyes. You look away from me and I see there's something you're trying to hide. And I

C'est la vie, she sang to me. Je me rappelle, j'étais petit. Oh, I was just a little boy.

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1: It doesn't matter if you love him or capital H-I-M. 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